Hello, this is Harry from Abandoned Ocean. Greetings from Finland to all the listeners of Antenna Web. Here is the song taken from my latest release, Inner Dusk. This is entitled Unpleasant Light.

Hello, hi, salut, bonjour. This is False Messiah from Montreal, Quebec. You're listening to Antenna Web. This is our first single, Iron Sky. Enjoy and beware the liars.

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A greeting to the listeners of Antenna Rap. This is our song Trans Animalism. Enjoy and have a nice day.

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Hey, this is Argyro from Denver, Colorado, and I'm saying hello to all the Antenna Web listeners. This is my brand new track, Cool Shades, from my album Glitterati. Hope you enjoy it.

0: Hello, dear listeners of Antenna Web. This is Giuseppe Carlotta from Spain, songwriter and composer. I'm very happy to share my music with you today. A warm greeting to all of the listeners and the whole Antenna Web team. And now, this is my song, Confidence d'un bassiste. 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
1: 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This is my new song, Pieces in Your Hands. Kisses!

Veckan Maj. Hi, we are the Beat Wizzies, and this is our Feel the Pulse Rising on Antenna Web.

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My name is Victoria Urbanovic, and I'd like to greet the listeners of Antenna Web Radio. This is my new song, Pieces in Your Hands. Kisses!

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0: Copy, copy all. Two engine tail is ready to copy. Let's use the contact for the test. 1, 2, 3, 4, 5, 4, 3, 2, 1. 1, 2, 3, 4, 5, 5, 4, 3, 2, 1. End of test.
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0: Though time has drawn its distance, though life has had its say, the green still lives inside me, your love still lights my way. Now once again I march, for a different reason now. I'm marching to remember, in case memories fade somehow.
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What's your excuse?

0: 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This is Masters of Jazz. Huge shout out to everyone locked into the antenna web. We're bringing you that fire. This is our latest release, Smoking Home. Stay tuned because this is the new face of global jazz.
1: Let's get busy. It's time.

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Peace and love.

0: You are a warrior. Do you hear me?
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I'm Neville Campbell-Barker, and I'm delighted to be sharing my track, A Land Far Away, with you all. Enjoy.

0: Hey, what's up? This is Masters of Jazz. Huge shout out to everyone locked into the antenna web. We're bringing you that fire. This is our latest release, Smoking Home. Stay tuned because this is the new face of global jazz.
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And this is my song titled Say So.

Let him in your soul this morning, brothers and sisters. Let him come on out. Let him come on in. Everybody knows he's there. And come on, listen to me. Come on, brothers and sisters. 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

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And this is my new song called Cookie Cutter. 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

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Kisses!

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What's your excuse?

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I'm excited to share with you my first 2026 single of the year called Whiskey Gold, and hope it makes you look forward to those weekends after hitting it hard, working round the clock. Enjoy.

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Here is Nebengeschäft Wet, Broken Romance.

0: Hey, what's up? This is Masters of Jazz. Huge shout out to everyone locked into the antenna web. We're bringing you that fire. This is our latest release, Smoking Home. Stay tuned because this is the new face of global jazz.
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Well, hi there. This is Detroit jazz and soul artist Kathy Cousins, and I'd like to thank all the listeners at Antenna Web Radio for consistently supporting and enjoying my music throughout the last few years. This is the latest from me, Magic Island, and it's sure to put all of you in the mood for some late night romance. 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

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And that means you should come out to any venue to support your local bands and just dance. 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

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Greetings to the listeners of Antenna Web. This is Brain Maze's new single, Nightmare and Reality.

Hey, this is Brian Moody. I'd like to give a shout out to everyone listening over at Antenna Web in Italy and across the world. This is my song Madness Remains from the album Brian's Brain. I hope you enjoy.

Takovani, hello, I am Tanu Dau of Norcolt. Wanted to give a welcome greetings to the listeners of the Antenna Web, as we will be listening shortly to my new single, Antlers of the New Dawn, from my upcoming second full-length album, coming soon. Enjoy!

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And this is my song titled Say So.

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I am Salvador Mowers, and this is my song titled Huis Sonder 'n Ma. Hope you enjoy.

Yes, greetings and big up to all the listeners of Antenna Web. This is Shelter Rock from Outer Kingston, Jamaica, letting you know that right now you're listening to my brand new tune called Freedom. It's on the Freedom Project by Black Woman 22 Music. 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

Akovani, hello, I am Tanu Dau of Norcold. Wanted to give a welcome greetings to the listeners of the Antenna Web, as we will be listening shortly to my new single, Antlers of the New Dawn, from my upcoming second full-length album, coming soon. Enjoy!